0: Any leftover showers end overnight tonight. Temperatures in the low to mid 70s, light south winds, partly sunny with isolated showers on Sunday, middle 80s. Mostly clear Sunday night, middle to upper 60s. Golden sunshine Monday, low 80s. Sunshine, low to mid 80s on Tuesday. 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I'm Precision Weather Meteorologist Russ Murley for St. Augustine's local news.
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0: Any leftover showers end overnight tonight. Temperatures in the low to mid 70s, light south winds, partly sunny with isolated showers on Sunday, middle 80s. Mostly clear Sunday night, middle to upper 60s. Golden sunshine Monday, low 80s. Sunshine, low to mid 80s on Tuesday. 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I'm Precision Weather Meteorologist Russ Murley for St. Augustine's local news.
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0: Any leftover showers end overnight tonight. Temperatures in the low to mid 70s, light south winds, partly sunny with isolated showers on Sunday, middle 80s. Mostly clear Sunday night, middle to upper 60s, golden sunshine Monday, low 80s, sunshine low to mid 80s on Tuesday. It's so easy. 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I'm Precision Weather Meteorologist Russ Murley for St. Augustine's local news.
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0: Any leftover showers end overnight tonight. Temperatures in the low to mid 70s, light south winds, partly sunny with isolated showers on Sunday, middle 80s. Mostly clear Sunday night, middle to upper 60s. Golden sunshine Monday, low 80s. Sunshine, low to mid 80s on Tuesday. 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I'm Precision Weather Meteorologist Russ Murley for St. Augustine's local news.
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0: Any leftover showers end overnight tonight. Temperatures in the low to mid 70s, light south winds, partly sunny with isolated showers on Sunday, middle 80s. Mostly clear Sunday night, middle to upper 60s. Golden sunshine Monday, low 80s. Sunshine, low to mid 80s on Tuesday. 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I'm Precision Weather Meteorologist Russ Murley for St. Augustine's local news.
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0: Any leftover showers end overnight tonight. Temperatures in the low to mid 70s, light south winds, partly sunny with isolated showers on Sunday, middle 80s. Mostly clear Sunday night, middle to upper 60s, golden sunshine Monday, low 80s, sunshine low to mid 80s on Tuesday. It's so easy. 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I'm Precision Weather Meteorologist Russ Murley for St. Augustine's Local News.
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1: Any leftover showers end overnight tonight. Temperatures in the low to mid-70s, light south winds, partly sunny with isolated showers on Sunday, middle 80s. Mostly clear Sunday night, middle to upper 60s, golden sunshine Monday, low 80s, sunshine low to mid 80s on Tuesday. 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I'm Precision Weather Meteorologist Russ Murley for St. Augustine's local news.
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0: Any leftover showers end overnight tonight. Temperatures in the low to mid 70s, light south winds, partly sunny with isolated showers on Sunday, middle 80s. Mostly clear Sunday night, middle to upper 60s, golden sunshine Monday, low 80s, sunshine low to mid 80s on Tuesday. It's so easy. 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I'm Precision Weather Meteorologist Russ Murley for St. Augustine's local news.
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0: Any leftover showers end overnight tonight. Temperatures in the low to mid 70s, light south winds, partly sunny with isolated showers on Sunday, middle 80s. Mostly clear Sunday night, middle to upper 60s. Golden sunshine Monday, low 80s. Sunshine, low to mid 80s on Tuesday. 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I'm Precision Weather Meteorologist Russ Murley for St. Augustine's local news.
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0: Any leftover showers end overnight tonight. Temperatures in the low to mid 70s, light south winds, partly sunny with isolated showers on Sunday, middle 80s. Mostly clear Sunday night, middle to upper 60s. Golden sunshine Monday, low 80s. Sunshine, low to mid 80s on Tuesday. 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I'm Precision Weather Meteorologist Russ Murley for St. Augustine's local news.
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0: Any leftover showers end overnight tonight. Temperatures in the low to mid 70s, light south winds, partly sunny with isolated showers on Sunday, middle 80s. Mostly clear Sunday night, middle to upper 60s. Golden sunshine Monday, low 80s. Sunshine, low to mid 80s on Tuesday. 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I'm Precision Weather Meteorologist Russ Murley for St. Augustine's local news. Right
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0: Any leftover showers end overnight tonight. Temperatures in the low to mid 70s, light south winds, partly sunny with isolated showers on Sunday, middle 80s. Mostly clear Sunday night, middle to upper 60s. Golden sunshine Monday, low 80s. Sunshine, low to mid 80s on Tuesday. 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I'm Precision Weather Meteorologist Russ Murley for St. Augustine's local news.
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0: Any leftover showers end overnight tonight. Temperatures in the low to mid 70s, light south winds, partly sunny with isolated showers on Sunday, middle 80s. Mostly clear Sunday night, middle to upper 60s. Golden sunshine Monday, low 80s. Sunshine, low to mid 80s on Tuesday. 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I'm Precision Weather Meteorologist Russ Murley for St. Augustine's local news.
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0: Any leftover showers end overnight tonight. Temperatures in the low to mid 70s, light south winds, partly sunny with isolated showers on Sunday, middle 80s. Mostly clear Sunday night, middle to upper 60s, golden sunshine Monday, low 80s, sunshine low to mid 80s on Tuesday. It's so easy. 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I'm Precision Weather Meteorologist Russ Murley for St. Augustine's local news.
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0: Any leftover showers end overnight tonight. Temperatures in the low to mid 70s, light south winds, partly sunny with isolated showers on Sunday, middle 80s. Mostly clear Sunday night, middle to upper 60s. Golden sunshine Monday, low 80s. Sunshine, low to mid 80s on Tuesday. 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I'm Precision Weather Meteorologist Russ Murley for St. Augustine's local news.
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0: Any leftover showers end overnight tonight. Temperatures in the low to mid 70s, light south winds, partly sunny with isolated showers on Sunday, middle 80s. Mostly clear Sunday night, middle to upper 60s. Golden sunshine Monday, low 80s. Sunshine, low to mid 80s on Tuesday. 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I'm Precision Weather Meteorologist Russ Murley for St. Augustine's local news.
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0: Any leftover showers end overnight tonight. Temperatures in the low to mid 70s, light south winds, partly sunny with isolated showers on Sunday, middle 80s. Mostly clear Sunday night, middle to upper 60s, golden sunshine Monday, low 80s, sunshine low to mid 80s on Tuesday. It's so easy. 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I'm Precision Weather Meteorologist Russ Murley for St. Augustine's local news.
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0: Any leftover showers end overnight tonight. Temperatures in the low to mid 70s, light south winds, partly sunny with isolated showers on Sunday, middle 80s. Mostly clear Sunday night, middle to upper 60s. Golden sunshine Monday, low 80s. Sunshine, low to mid 80s on Tuesday. 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I'm Precision Weather Meteorologist Russ Murley for St. Augustine's local news.
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0: Still a couple of isolated showers around for today. Partly sunny at times, though. Temperatures into the mid-80s. Tonight, clear, with a low into the mid to upper 60s. And tomorrow, mid to upper 80s. Should be a break from any showers. Mostly sunny sky. Mostly sunny overall Tuesday as well, but a chance again for an afternoon shower. The high mid-80s. I'm Precision Weather Meteorologist Phil Spivak for St. Augustine's local morning news.
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0: save money with TallysQualityFlooring.com. A weak trough still picks up a few showers and draws them southward off the departing storm system. We're in the mid-80s today with a chance of a shower, partly sunny at times. Clear sky tonight, mid-60s, mostly sunny mid-80s tomorrow, and again on Tuesday with the chance of a shower back in for the afternoon. I'm Precision Weather Meteorologist Phil Spivak for St. Augustine's local morning news.
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2: In a world that rarely slows down, it's easy to overlook one of the most important parts of our health, our mental well-being. Welcome to the Florida Roundtable. I'm Laura Vaughn. World Mental Health Day, observed each year on October 10th, reminds us that mental health is an essential part of overall health. Whether it's stress, anxiety, grief, burnout, or life's everyday challenges, none of us are immune.
3: That was the first day we found out actually Kenny had suicidal ideation. He had a plan. He actually was very far along as far as the mental health disorder went.
2: That's Kurt talking about his son, whom he lost to suicide. Today, we'll discuss mental

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3: This is the Florida Roundtable, and there's a seat for you right next to Clara Reynolds, President and CEO of the Crisis Center of Tampa. Clara, tell us what goes on at the Crisis Center.
4: Yeah, so the Crisis Center's mission is to ensure that no one has to face crisis alone. And we recognize crisis is very individualized. So we define a crisis as somebody who has a challenge in their life and they need help finding a solution. So we operate 6 crisis hotlines, including 211, which is information and referral, 988, which is the National Suicide and Crisis Hotline, and then 4 statewide lines, one dedicated for veterans in crisis, first responders in crisis, the statewide alcohol and substance abuse hotline, along with the statewide rape crisis hotline. So that is our, most people come to us through our hotlines. We're also in Hillsborough County, the certified rape crisis center. So if you're over the age of 13 and sexually assaulted, you don't go to a hospital, you come to us. And we have 2 clinics that operate 24 hours a day, 7 days a week. And we do the medical forensic exam and provide advocacy and support for anybody who is a survivor of sexual assault at any point along their journey. We also offer a host of different types of counseling programs, including very intensive in-home counseling and supports for children and youth and their families, along with trauma counseling. We provide a lot of care coordination, making sure that people who need help can get connected to the help that they need. And then we also run a medical transportation division called TransCare, where we provide 911 basic life support ambulance service, along with transportation for anyone who is under a Baker or Marshman Act status. We also do some very intensive work for individuals post-overdose, utilizing a paramedic who can go out into the field, meet with people post-overdose, provide medication-assisted treatment, and a whole host of real wraparound types of support to get them stabilized and ultimately into treatment or wherever, whatever treatment goal they may have. And just for grins and giggles, Laura, we run a program at the airport called Traveler's Aid, where we help over 60,000 travelers at Tampa International Airport deal with all sorts of issues related to travel. So we touch over 200,000 people a year, and everything, again, is related to this term of crisis, and there's really no issue too big or too small.
3: Wow, what a fantastic array of things. I had no idea you guys were so, had so many services.
5: They weren't a very strong support system for me when I was younger because, again, they didn't know what it was.
3: Yeah.
5: When I first opened up to them about hurting myself, they took me somewhere to eat, sat me down and said, "It's just a phase, you'll get over it, everyone goes through this feeling," and I felt very invalidated.
3: That's Jasmine, a young lady reflecting on her mental health journey. World Mental Health Day is observed every year. Clara, what do you think the public still misunderstands most about mental health?
4: I think people really don't understand that there are a lot of people in our world

0: struggle with mental health. You know, the Substance Abuse and Mental Health Agency estimates that approximately 54.6 million American adults, which is about one in five, experiences a mental illness. And that was just in 2025. And just like medical conditions, there's a range of severity when we talk about behavioral health. And I don't think many people realize that. There can be chronic mental health conditions, maybe a depression or anxiety that is being managed. And there can be acute situations, you know, an acute psychotic incident or an acute manic episode. So again, just like physical health, we can certainly see a full range of behavioral health conditions. Most of the time are managed with treatment and support, but certainly there can be, again, as I mentioned, those acute incidences.
1: At that point, I wanted out. I'd fought for so long, and I wanted it to be over. And for some reason, I got a second chance at this thing.
2: That's Hayden describing his moment of enlightenment. Help is available. Don't wait until you are in crisis to find help. When those thoughts of worthlessness and helplessness just start to creep in, this is the time to seek help. But if you've waited until you are in crisis, please call 988 or 211. If someone you love is having these feelings, it's okay for you to call the crisis line and get advice on how to help your loved one. I'm Laura Vaughn, and we'll be right back. This is the Florida Roundtable.
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2: Welcome back to the Florida Roundtable. October 10th is World Mental Health Day. Our guest is Clara Reynolds, President and CEO of the Crisis Center of Tampa Bay. Clara, what are the biggest misconceptions people have about calling the Crisis Center?
0: Yeah, you know, I think the biggest misconception is that it's only designed for the poor or the destitute. Really, the Crisis Center is a community resource. We see ourselves as a social utility, like water is a utility, garbage is a utility. We are the community's utility in a time of crisis. And just like you can call 911 in a medical or, you know, in an acute emergency, you can call 211 or 988 to get connected to resources and supports. I think that the other thing people really are concerned about is that somehow people are going to find out, their friends or neighbors or their bosses may find out if they call for help. And that's absolutely not the case. It's confidential information. So I hope that anybody out there who's struggling can feel comfortable knowing if you dial 211 for information and referral or 988 in a crisis or a suicide, you're going to get incredibly confidential and professional assistance to get you through that crisis.
8: So
2: So, yeah, people do know about 911, but fewer people know about 211 and 988. How do they work, and why should listeners know those numbers?
0: Yeah, so the main function of 211 is to provide information about community resources and social services. It is the alternative to Google, right, Laura? We know, and we've got our devices, but oftentimes when people are reaching out and they're struggling, you know, they may put in food insecurity, but they may get sent all over the place. And food insecurity, needing food, may just be a symptom of a much larger problem. So by calling 211, not only are we going to be able to get you connected to that resource, we're also going to take the time to find out what else is going on in your world so we can really get to the root of the problem and help you solve that problem, not just put Band-Aids on symptoms. I think that the other really important thing is that you can receive emotional support. When somebody is struggling, oftentimes they just need an avenue and they need an opportunity just to vent whatever's in their heart, whatever things are going on in their lives. And 211 gives people the opportunity to do that.
2: Without sharing any personal information, what trends are you seeing right now in the mental health needs of our community? What are the trends?
0: Yes, so certainly there's an increased demand for counseling services, particularly in our younger demographics. I think if there's anything positive that came out of the pandemic, it is that youth and young adults are really embracing the fact that it's okay to not be okay, and they are asking for help and support when they're struggling. I think some of our older demographics, myself included, can learn something from our younger generations. I also think too that there are more substances available that people use as coping mechanisms. Alcohol, opioids, marijuana, products that you can buy at gas station like Kratom and other types of substances. And unfortunately, those substances are creating more behavioral health challenges in our community.
8: 1999, I had a serious accident in which I injured my back and thus started a journey for opioids, getting hooked on them. I wasn't taking them for pain anymore. I was taking them to put out the fires when they started coming through your mind. After several years of this behavior, my wife had threatened to leave me unless I get some help.
2: That's Brian describing part of his mental health journey. People say they feel more isolated despite being more connected digitally than ever. Are you seeing loneliness as an emerging crisis?
0: Yeah, absolutely. And I would have to say again, to go back to the pandemic, that the pandemic was a major catalyst for this. And then in all of us found ourselves isolated for weeks or months. So we turned to our phones, our tablets, smart TVs, which provided a steady stream of addictive content, but didn't give us an opportunity to connect with each other. So I would even argue that we are not as digitally connected as we might think we are. If someone's doom scrolling, for instance, on their phone for an hour, how much of that content is actually connecting them to their family and friends? Odds are they're seeing a steady stream of influencers and content from organizers rather than actually making quality connections.
2: What are some early warning signs that someone may need support before a situation becomes an emergency?
0: You know, certainly the earliest warning sign is somebody's asking for help. Take them seriously and offer to get them the help that they need. Some others are changes in behavior, particularly if somebody is, you recognize that somebody may be utilizing substances more than usual. Maybe they're withdrawing from activities that they usually enjoyed. They're also withdrawing from friends or family. They're talking about feeling lost or hopeless or helpless. And certainly if you, again, see an increase in substance use, those can all be early warning signs that somebody's struggling.
2: What myths about suicide prevention do you wish would just disappear?
0: You know, that I wish that people would recognize that if you use the word suicide, you're not planting an idea in somebody's head. If you have an inkling that somebody is contemplating suicide and you ask them, are you thinking about suicide? That's one of the best things you can do, because you're telling that person that you recognize that they're struggling. So I would also say that people who talk about suicide are just trying to get attention. That may be the case, but that's the perfect opportunity to give them attention. And finally, the notion that suicide can't be prevented, it absolutely can. It is an epidemic proportions, and it's the only epidemic that we can actually prevent by, you know, intervening at a, you know, at the moment that somebody is struggling.
9: Our son at the age of 15 was diagnosed with depression and anxiety and suicidal ideation, and he battled for over 3 years to get well. And unfortunately, at the age of 19, he lost hope and ended his life by suicide. But as a parent, I was not educated. And at the age of 5, he watched the Zoloft commercial and he turned to me and says, "Mommy, I need that."
2: That's Trish, who lost her son to suicide. When someone is experiencing suicidal thoughts, what's the most important thing friends and family can do, and what should they know?
0: Yeah, you know, first of all, that you need to take the time to talk seriously. And if you recognize that somebody is struggling, asking them if they're okay, asking them, are you having thoughts of suicide? And Laura, when they push back and say, "Oh, no, I'm fine. Gently pushing back yourself and saying, "You know what? I know what fine looks like for you. And I love you and I'm here for you. Talk to me. Tell me what's going on. Are you thinking of hurting yourself?" And then just giving people the opportunity to take a breath and answer that question. And you be prepared to listen and to validate whatever those feelings are. I think those are so, so important. And again, that loving encouragement to get help is so very important. And just letting that loved one, that friend, that family member, coworker know that help is available and it works. And you can get that help just by dialing 988, which is the National Crisis and Suicide Hotline.
2: How do you encourage people to have those difficult conversations about mental health without fear or stigma?
0: You know, if you find that somebody who's struggling, I think it's important to make sure, you know, if you are the one that's struggling, making sure that you can talk with someone you can trust and make sure you have that conversation in an emotionally safe environment. You know, you're not going to have that conversation, you know, on a bus or, you know, during a football game, but you want to make sure that you are taking the time and have created a space where somebody who may get upset, who may be emotional, who may cry, to feel comfortable expressing those emotions. That's super important. And I also think it's really important to be honest yourself. Be honest with how you're feeling and what you're experiencing. Not to the point that you are downplaying the emotional aspect of the person that you're helping, but just to try to connect how you are with the other person.
2: Well, let's talk about the youth a little bit. What are today's young people telling you about the pressures that they're facing in the world?
0: Oh, boy. I think that there's so much pressure today. And we all know it's not easy to be a young person today. You know, they face time management challenges and pressures to perform in school and through extracurricular activities. They are also experiencing some of the same pressures that generations of young people have always had, like fitting in socially and wanting to have a good outward appearance. And certainly for young adults in their 20s, it's more difficult to become self-sufficient because of the job opportunities and cost of living. So we're certainly seeing that anxiety resonate across the age ranges as kids are, you know, matriculating from high school to college and then or from high school to the workforce.
2: They're adulting.
0: Yes, and they're struggling with that.
2: Yeah. What warning signs should parents be watching for that might be easy to dismiss?
0: You know, spending more time alone. Sometimes we as parents, and I'm a parent, my son turns 24 next week, but I recognize that sometimes we allow our kids to spend time alone thinking that's a good thing. That may not necessarily be a good thing, particularly if they're spending more and more time alone. Increased irritability or anger. We know our kids cycle. You know, they have hormones. They're going through hormonal challenges. But if you're finding that your child's trigger is a little bit shorter than usual, that can certainly be a sign. Sleeping more than usual or even sleeping less than usual because they are hyped up or, again, that anxiety is resulting in them not being able to sleep. Declining grades, changes in eating habits. Those can all be warning signs that that something may be going wrong. And like you said, Laura, those can be some that we kind of blow off because we may just think they're going through a quote-unquote phase. It's important for us to make sure that we're talking to our kids and having those conversations.
2: What are some healthy ways that families can create an environment that supports emotional wellness?
0: You know, I think it's important for us to create environments where family members will be more comfortable talking. And that obviously is going to differ from person to person. But, you know, I think for kids as well as for the family members, you know, putting down your devices, you know, spending quality time doing things like game nights or, just time together so that we're not creating situations where the only time we talk is when there's a problem.
10: Yeah.
0: You've got to establish these relationships and conversations so that kids feel comfortable coming to us as adults in the household. I think it's also important to be resolved to truly listen and not judge if a family member is struggling. Even if we say to ourselves, oh my God, suck it up, Buttercup. Don't say those words, please.
10: Okay.
0: Please. If somebody comes up to you and they're talking and they're struggling, they're coming from a place of being genuine. And so, you know, again, you have to agree with them or not, but validate those feelings is really important. And I also think it's important to encourage family members to reach out for support.
2: An estimated 3.5 million Florida adults live with mental health conditions. Suicide remains one of the leading causes of death in Florida and the second leading cause of death for people between the ages of 10 and 34. But there's good news, too. About two-thirds of adults who have experienced mental health problems consider themselves in recovery or completely recovered. Mental health affects every community in our state. Whether someone is facing stress, anxiety, depression, or a personal crisis, help is available. The 988 Suicide and Crisis Lifeline provides free confidential support 24 hours a day, 7 days a week. When we return, we continue our conversation with Clara Reynolds, President and CEO of the Crisis Center of Tampa Bay. I'm Maura Vaughn, and this is the Florida Roundtable.
11: 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Today, we spotlight Colonel Albert Mazza, Director of the Division of Law Enforcement for the Florida Fish and Wildlife Conservation Commission.
12: It's written in our car. It's kind of our motto is patrol, protect, preserve, right? It's the three P's. We patrol, protect, and then we preserve, right? What order that comes in could vary every day, right? But that's kind of what we do. So here's the 30,000-foot view of it. We're police officers that kind of maintain. We make sure that our resources are protected and that the visitors and the residents of the state are having a good, safe time on the water or in the woods. But to have the ability to affect people, get people excited about the outdoors, get people excited about enjoying this great state, I tell you what, it's very rewarding. 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
2: Welcome back to the Florida Roundtable, World Mental Health Day edition. Suicide leaves a lasting impact on families, friends, and entire communities. While the loss can be difficult to talk about, many people who have experienced firsthand choose to share their stories in the hope that others will feel less alone. Here's Eric, who lost his father to suicide.
13: You know, there was a long time where I felt very lonely, couldn't muster up the courage to really share how I was feeling, and now that I have the tools to do that, it makes it so much easier. You can't change the past, but you can definitely determine what your future holds. It's something that's been weighing on my heart a lot the last year and a half. I personally have lost my father due to suicide, and just kind of learning the process of navigating all of those different types of emotions and how to surround myself with the right people and learning how to ask for help when I need help. It's very courageous to reach out. It's not an easy thing to do. It was hard for me when I first, you know, when I found out about the news of my father passing. I didn't really want to talk to anybody. I really wanted to seclude myself from society. That was the only thing that I knew in the moment, but obviously with the love and support of people around me, being able to kind of get me out of my shell, if you will, to talk about things that aren't so easy to talk about, only serves to better support not only you, but the people around you.
2: Eric's story is the reminder of the importance of compassion, connection, and reaching out when someone is struggling. Thanks to the Stigma app for sharing. According to federal railroad safety data, more than 200 people die by suicide on U.S. railroads each year. Behind each of those tragedies is a family forever changed. Kurt lost his son Kenny on May 19, 2009, at the age of 19, on the railroad tracks near Princeton Junction in Plainsboro, New Jersey.
14: About 25% of the population is dealing with a mental health disorder. The majority of people find successful treatments, and through additional research, the professionals feel right now that the solution is at hand. We are basically where we were with cancer about 20 to 30 years ago. They're making major advances, so if you can hang in there and get the help that you need, there's a high probability you're going to find a successful combination today. But if they don't quite find it today, if you can hang in there for just a few more years, it's highly probable that the professionals will come up with new and better treatments and methods that will help you live a very happy and normal life.
2: Kenny was a bright student in math honors, a star high school swimmer, and a lifeguard at the Princeton YWCA. He was 3 weeks away from graduating from high school. Kenny's parents, Kurt and Tricia Baker, are the founders of Attitudes in Reverse Suicide Prevention Program. Their family's loss gave birth to a movement that helps others. Thanks to radio station New Jersey 101.5 for sharing the Bakers' story. Jasmine struggled with mental illness from a young age, but she is now in recovery and has this message of hope for young people.
15: Everyone says this, but it's true. You have to get help, because when you are stuck in that mentality and you have no support, or you feel like you have no support, you're gonna get comfortable. You're gonna get comfortable being sad. You're gonna get comfortable being stuck and depressed. And if you don't change, and change is uncomfortable, but it is necessary. If you don't do something to change that, you will be like that forever. And do you really want that? Do you want to be depressed every day? Do you want to be sad all the time? It's exhausting.
2: Thanks to Hackensack Meridian Health for sharing Jasmine's story. Thanks to the Atlanta Falcons, who shared Hayden Hurst's story, his second chance in life, breaking the stigma around mental health. Mental health is something that touches every community in Florida. Whether it's stress, anxiety, depression, or a crisis that requires immediate support, help is available. I'm Laura Vaughn, hoping you'll join us again next time on the Florida Roundtable. This is the Florida News Network.
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17: Still a couple of isolated showers around for today. Partly sunny at times, though. Temperatures into the mid-80s. Tonight, clear, with a low into the mid to upper 60s. And tomorrow, mid to upper 80s. Should be a break from any showers. Mostly sunny sky. Mostly sunny overall Tuesday as well, but a chance again for an afternoon shower. The high mid-80s. I'm Precision Weather Meteorologist Phil Spivak for St. Augustine's local morning news.
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0: 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Olli Trough still picks up a few showers and draws them southward off the departing storm system. We're in the mid-80s today with a chance of a shower, partly sunny at times. Clear sky tonight, mid-60s, mostly sunny mid-80s tomorrow, and again on Tuesday with a chance of a shower back in for the afternoon. I'm Precision Weather Meteorologist Phil Spivak for St. Augustine's local morning news.
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0: a couple of isolated showers around four today. Partly sunny at times, though. Temperatures into the mid-80s. Tonight, clear, with a low into the mid to upper 60s. And tomorrow, mid to upper 80s. Should be a break from any showers. Mostly sunny sky. Mostly sunny overall Tuesday as well, but a chance again for an afternoon shower. The high mid-80s. I'm Precision Weather Meteorologist Phil Spivak for St. Augustine's local morning news.
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0: 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Oli Trough still picks up a few showers and draws them southward off the departing storm system. We're in the mid-80s today with a chance of a shower, partly sunny at times. Clear sky tonight, mid-60s, mostly sunny mid-80s tomorrow. And again on Tuesday with the chance of a shower back in for the afternoon. I'm Precision Weather Meteorologist Phil Spivak for St. Augustine's local morning news.
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0: a couple of isolated showers around for today. Partly sunny at times, though. Temperatures into the mid-80s. Tonight, clear, with a low into the mid to upper 60s. And tomorrow, mid to upper 80s. Should be a break from any showers. Mostly sunny sky. Mostly sunny overall Tuesday as well, but a chance again for an afternoon shower. A high mid-80s. I'm Precision Weather Meteorologist Phil Spivak for St. Augustine's local morning news.
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0: 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Obi Trough still picks up a few showers and draws them southward off the departing storm system. We're in the mid-80s today with a chance of a shower, partly sunny at times. Clear sky tonight, mid-60s, mostly sunny mid-80s tomorrow, and again on Tuesday with a chance of a shower back in for the afternoon. I'm Precision Weather Meteorologist Phil Spivak for St. Augustine's local morning news.
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0: a couple of isolated showers around for today. Partly sunny at times, though. Temperatures into the mid-80s. Tonight, clear, with a low into the mid to upper 60s. And tomorrow, mid to upper 80s. Should be a break from any showers. Mostly sunny sky. Mostly sunny overall Tuesday as well, but a chance again for an afternoon shower. The high mid-80s. I'm Precision Weather Meteorologist Phil Spivak for St. Augustine's local morning news.
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0: 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Obi Trough still picks up a few showers and draws them southward off the departing storm system. We're in the mid-80s today with a chance of a shower, partly sunny at times. Clear sky tonight, mid-60s, mostly sunny mid-80s tomorrow. Ending it on Tuesday with a chance of a shower back in for the afternoon. I'm Precision Weather Meteorologist Phil Spivak for St. Augustine's local morning news.
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0: a couple of isolated showers around for today. Partly sunny at times, though. Temperatures into the mid-80s. Tonight, clear, with a lower to the mid to upper 60s. And tomorrow, mid to upper 80s. Should be a break from any showers. Mostly sunny sky. Mostly sunny overall Tuesday as well, but a chance again for an afternoon shower. The high mid-80s. I'm Precision Weather Meteorologist Phil Spivak for St. Augustine's local morning news.
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0: 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Obi Trough still picks up a few showers and draws them southward off the departing storm system. We're in the mid-80s today with a chance of a shower, partly sunny at times. Clear sky tonight, mid-60s, mostly sunny mid-80s tomorrow, and again on Tuesday with a chance of a shower back in for the afternoon. I'm Precision Weather Meteorologist Phil Spivak for St. Augustine's local morning news.
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0: Still a couple of isolated showers around for today. Partly sunny at times, though. Temperatures into the mid-80s. Tonight, clear, with a low to the mid to upper 60s. And tomorrow, mid to upper 80s. Should be a break from any showers. Mostly sunny sky. Mostly sunny overall Tuesday as well, but a chance again for an afternoon shower. The high mid-80s. I'm Precision Weather Meteorologist Phil Spivak for St. Augustine's local morning news.
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0: 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Obi Trough still picks up a few showers and draws them southward off the departing storm system. We're in the mid-80s today with a chance of a shower, partly sunny at times. Clear sky tonight, mid-60s, mostly sunny mid-80s tomorrow, and again on Tuesday with the chance of a shower back in for the afternoon. I'm Precision Weather Meteorologist Phil Spivak for St. Augustine's local morning news.
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0: a couple of isolated showers around for today. Partly sunny at times, though. Temperatures into the mid-80s. Tonight, clear, with a low to the mid to upper 60s. And tomorrow, mid to upper 80s. Should be a break from any showers. Mostly sunny sky. Mostly sunny overall Tuesday as well, but a chance again for an afternoon shower. The high mid-80s. I'm Precision Weather Meteorologist Phil Spivak for St. Augustine's local morning news.
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0: 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A weak trough still picks up a few showers and draws them southward off the departing storm system. We're in the mid-80s today with a chance of a shower, partly sunny at times. Clear sky tonight, mid-60s, mostly sunny mid-80s tomorrow, and again on Tuesday with a chance of a shower back in for the afternoon. I'm Precision Weather Meteorologist Phil Spivak for St. Augustine's local morning news.
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0: a couple of isolated showers around for today. Partly sunny at times, though. Temperatures into the mid-80s. Tonight, clear, with a low to the mid to upper 60s. And tomorrow, mid to upper 80s. Should be a break from any showers. Mostly sunny sky. Mostly sunny overall Tuesday as well, but a chance again for an afternoon shower. The high mid-80s. I'm Precision Weather Meteorologist Phil Spivak for St. Augustine's local morning news.
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0: 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Obi Trough still picks up a few showers and draws them southward off the departing storm system. We're in the mid-80s today with a chance of a shower, partly sunny at times. Clear sky tonight, mid-60s, mostly sunny mid-80s tomorrow, and again on Tuesday with the chance of a shower back in for the afternoon. I'm Precision Weather Meteorologist Phil Spivak for St. Augustine's local morning news.
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14: This is The Beach.

0: still a couple of isolated showers around for today. Partly sunny at times, though. Temperatures into the mid-80s. Tonight, clear, with a low to the mid to upper 60s. And tomorrow, mid to upper 80s. Should be a break from any showers. Mostly sunny sky. Mostly sunny overall Tuesday as well, but a chance again for an afternoon shower. The high mid-80s. I'm Precision Weather Meteorologist Phil Spivak for St. Augustine's Local Morning News.
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They're only for hide, my guilt and shame. 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

0: 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Obi Trough still picks up a few showers and draws them southward off the departing storm system. We're in the mid-80s today with a chance of a shower, partly sunny at times. Clear sky tonight, mid-60s, mostly sunny mid-80s tomorrow, and again on Tuesday with the chance of a shower back in for the afternoon. I'm Precision Weather Meteorologist Phil Spivak for St. Augustine's local morning news.
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0: have a couple of isolated showers around 4 today. Partly sunny at times, though. Temperatures into the mid-80s. Tonight, clear with a low into the mid to upper 60s. And tomorrow, mid to upper 80s. Should be a break from any showers. Mostly sunny sky. Mostly sunny overall Tuesday as well. But a chance again for an afternoon shower. The high mid-80s. I'm Precision Weather Meteorologist Phil Spivak for St. Augustine's Local Morning News.
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0: 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Obi Trough still picks up a few showers and draws them southward off the departing storm system. We're in the mid-80s today with a chance of a shower, partly sunny at times. Clear sky tonight, mid-60s, mostly sunny mid-80s tomorrow. Ending it on Tuesday with a chance of a shower back in for the afternoon. I'm Precision Weather Meteorologist Phil Spivak for St. Augustine's local morning news.
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0: Still a couple of isolated showers around for today. Partly sunny at times, though. Temperatures into the mid-80s. Tonight, clear, with a low into the mid to upper 60s. And tomorrow, mid to upper 80s. Should be a break from any showers. Mostly sunny sky. Mostly sunny overall Tuesday as well, but a chance again for an afternoon shower. The high mid-80s. I'm Precision Weather Meteorologist Phil Spivak for St. Augustine's local morning news.
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0: 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Obi Trough still picks up a few showers and draws them southward off the departing storm system. We're in the mid-80s today with a chance of a shower, partly sunny at times. Clear sky tonight, mid-60s, mostly sunny mid-80s tomorrow, and again on Tuesday with a chance of a shower back in for the afternoon. I'm Precision Weather Meteorologist Phil Spivak for St. Augustine's local morning news.
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0: Still a couple of isolated showers around for today. Partly sunny at times, though. Temperatures into the mid-80s. Tonight, clear, with a low to the mid to upper 60s. And tomorrow, mid to upper 80s. Should be a break from any showers. Mostly sunny sky. Mostly sunny overall Tuesday as well, but a chance again for an afternoon shower behind mid-80s. I'm Precision Weather Meteorologist Phil Spivak for St. Augustine's local morning news.
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0: 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Obi Trough still picks up a few showers and draws them southward off the departing storm system. We're in the mid-80s today with a chance of a shower, partly sunny at times. Clear sky tonight, mid-60s, mostly sunny mid-80s tomorrow, and again on Tuesday with a chance of a shower back in for the afternoon. I'm Precision Weather Meteorologist Phil Spivak for St. Augustine's local morning news.
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0: mainly clear sky through the night. Temperatures into the mid to upper 60s by morning. We'll see sunshine Monday and a high 84 to 88 for the afternoon. Partly cloudy, 65 to 69 for Monday night and Tuesday. And again Wednesday, both days featuring abundant sunshine. Temperatures climbing through the mid 80s. I'm Precision Weather meteorologist Phil Spivak for St. Augustine's local morning news.
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0: Partly cloudy to mainly clear sky through the night. By morning, most of the clouds are gone. We're in the mid to upper 60s, mainly sunny for Monday, the high mid to upper 80s. Holding upper 60s Monday night, just a few scattered clouds. Then Tuesday and Wednesday, mid 80s with sunshine, and we'll continue that Thursday. I'm Precision Weather Meteorologist Phil Spivak for St. Augustine's local morning news.
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0: mainly clear sky through the night. Temperatures into the mid to upper 60s by morning. We'll see sunshine Monday and a high 84 to 88 for the afternoon. Partly cloudy, 65 to 69 for Monday night and Tuesday. And again Wednesday, both days featuring abundant sunshine. Temperatures climbing through the mid 80s. I'm Precision Weather meteorologist Phil Spivak for St. Augustine's local morning news.
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5: Let me

0: Partly cloudy to mainly clear sky through the night. By morning, most of the clouds are gone. We're in the mid to upper 60s, mainly sunny for Monday, the high mid to upper 80s. Holding upper 60s Monday night, just a few scattered clouds. Then Tuesday and Wednesday, mid 80s with sunshine, and we'll continue that Thursday. I'm Precision Weather Meteorologist Phil Spivak for St. Augustine's local morning news.
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